She looks like Mary Queen of Scots. She seemed very real to me. Just goes to show how wrong it can be.

She looks like Mary Queen of Scots. She seemed very regal to me. Just goes to show how wrong it can be.

0: 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Mariton Sound.
1: I've heard people say that too much of anything is not good for you, baby. But I don't know about that. There's many times that we've loved and we've shared love and made love. It doesn't seem to me like it's enough.

0: 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But my mama had some great advice, so I thought I'd put it in the words of this song. I can still hear her saying, boy,
1: boy, boy,
0: oh, I see you sitting out there all alone.

I've done the best I could. That's why I know that one of these days, it won't be long, you'll come walking through that same door. And I can imagine in my mind that these are the words

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And when you speak, angels sing from above. Every

I've been calling you for about 2 days now, and I want to see you, darling. I really do, you know, because I think of you, and all of me kind of goes a little bit crazy. So I believe it's a match, darling.

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Sylvia's mother says Sylvia's happy.

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Flashback. 1981.

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I've done the best I could. That's why I know that one of these days, it won't be long, you'll come walking through that same door.